0: Προσοχή στις απομιμήσεις.
1: Η ώρα είναι 5.
2: How's the riding going, Foss?
3: Oh boy, I didn't know it'd be that tough, Harry. Oh well, you know, you write a lot of stuff.
2: No, not really. No, well, I write songs.
3: Oh yeah, they're terrific too. Hey, how do you get ideas for all those songs?
2: Well, they don't come easily. You have to get inspired. Mm. And like the song we're going to do next?
3: Mm-hmm.
2: I discovered that song in Africa. I was in a country called Guinea. And I went deep into the interior of the country. And in a little village, I met with a storyteller. And that storyteller went way back into African tradition and into African mythology. And he began to tell the story about the fire,
3: uh-huh.
2: which means the sun, and about the water, and about the earth. And then he pointed out that all of these things put together turn the world around. And that all of us, we're here for a very, very short time. And in that time that we're here, there really isn't any difference in any of us if we were to take time out to understand each other. And the question is, do I know who you are? Do you know who I am? Do we care about each other? Because if we do, together we can turn the world around.

0: show that we can hardly bring ourselves to end it. And we all know who we have to thank for that.
1: The scriptwriter.
0: No, the guest star, Fonzie. And so thank you from all of us, Mr. Harry Belafonte.
2: This is the greatest group of singers I've ever worked with. To the Muppets. Night, all.
0: Thank you. We'll see you next time on The Muppet Show. His life. Don't be like a bunch of rocks. Don't be like a bunch of rocks. Don't be like a bunch of rocks.

So I was sitting there in the bar, and this guy came up to me, and he said, "My life stinks." And I saw his gold credit card, and I saw the way that he was looking at people across the room, and I looked at his face, and, you know, quite a good-looking face. And I just said, "Dude, your perspective on life sucks."

Check it to the max. Please just rewind. Let me shake it to the max. Ακούτε το Media Inspector Top 20.

Ain't a masterpiece. Oh my, my, oh my, my love. I take one look at you, you're taking me out.